Fascinating rhythm, you got me on the go. Fascinating rhythm, I'm all a quiver. 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Each morning I get up with the sun, start a hopping, never stopping to find at night no work has been done. I know that once it did matter, but now you're doing wrong when you start to patter. I'm so unhappy. Won't you take a day off, decide to run along somewhere far away off and make it snappy? Oh, how I long to be the man I used to be. Fascinating rhythm, won't you stop picking on me?

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Memories fade like forgotten stars.

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Here I am standing still. 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My engine's gone cold.

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I love you still and always will. So if my song repeats, know that I'm stuck on you. Oh yes, I'm stuck on you.

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Sun comes out and the angels sing. I'm having the song about your big old heart. 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Yeah, got your doubts, baby, that's okay.